is the right time for your requests and dedications with Delilah. 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

0: Requests and dedications are just a part of what makes this show so special. It's your stories. It's your letters. It's your phone calls. It's when you get real and vulnerable on the air, sometimes off the air. I talked to a young lady off the air last night, Courtney, for half an hour, who got very real and admitted some things she's been through that took a lot of courage to share. A lot of courage. One thing about me you will discover if you listen to this show for very long, I am not going to put a phone call on the air that I think would hurt you in any way, even if it's great stuff. But if it would hurt you or someone else, I won't do it. I'm not going to do it. Because my ratings are not nearly as important as your heart. And this lady that called me last night shared some really amazingly vulnerable stuff that I would love to put on the air because I think it might encourage you. Because I know you might be going through some really tough stuff, but it would hurt her or her daughter. And so I won't. But I will say, Courtney, if you're listening, I am so stinking proud of you, girlfriend. You are my hero, and I am proud of you. So thank you. Thank you for trusting me with your vulnerability. If you have a story to share, whether I can or can't air it, I'd still love to hear from you. 1-888-633-5452. You're listening to Delilah.
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0: welcome to the Delilah Show. Who's this?
1: Hi, my name's Alan.
0: Hi, Alan. What can I do for you?
1: Yeah, there's just like to dedicate a song to a new blessing in my life.
0: Who is this new blessing? I'm assuming it's a who?
1: Yeah, her name's Angelica.
0: And this angel, Angelica, who is she to you?
1: She's a new girlfriend to me.
0: Uh-huh.
1: I not too long ago.
0: You've been bit by the love bug.
1: Oh, yes. Cupid and the Lord have tag teamed up on me.
0: Uh-huh. So you've fallen in love with Angelica. Does she feel the same?
1: Oh, yes. Yes. It's been a crazy adventure so far.
0: So you guys can't eat, can't sleep, can't stop calling each other.
1: Oh, yeah. Mm-hmm. It's insane.
0: All right. Let me find a song for you.
1: Okay, thank you very much, Laura.
0: Thank you for calling.

0: Wherever you are, whatever you are doing, I'm glad that you're spending time with me. Maybe you're working tonight. Maybe you work the night shift. My son does. I have lots of sons, but one of them works the night shift. He is the sergeant on the night shift, and hopefully his whole crew is listening. Maybe you're working the night shift, or maybe you're working late on papers, paperwork, getting something done. Maybe you're applying for colleges. Whatever you're busy doing, take some time for you. Take some time for you. Some time to rest and relax and breathe deep. I'll be here to play music to inspire you, to share stories from the heart, stories of people falling in love or having their heart broken by love or building a family or building a home or building a dream. With all the crazy things going on around us, let's not lose sight of our dreams. I'll be back. 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
1: Randy, thank you for calling. What can I do for you?
2: Well, one of my friends he's been married for a good little while now, and he's going through a real rough time in his marriage right now. And I was just talking to him here a day or so ago, and it's kind of looking like he and his wife are going to be getting divorced. And it's been real hard on him. They had a kid together. She's almost 2 years old, and they've really been wanting to make things work, but they just, you know, they just don't feel like it's going to work out or anything. And I just wanted to let them know, you know, I'm here for him, so that if he needs anybody to talk to, you know, I'm here. I'm ready to listen to him, and you know, if there's anything I can do to help him. I was just hoping that you could play a song for them that would kind of help them ease through this rough time right here.
1: Yeah, if there were a song that would ease that kind of pain, Randy, I'd be a rich, rich woman.
2: Oh, I know. I mean, I understand that there's nothing easy about going through a divorce. I mean, I've been talking to him about this for a long time. He's having a real rough time for a while, and I've been trying to help him any way I could, but...
1: Well, just the fact that you've made yourself available to listen is the best thing you can do.
2: Yeah.
1: Randy, what's your friend's name?
2: His name's David.
1: All right. I will find a song for David and for his wife and their baby, and I hope they're able to come to a resolution and find peace and co-parent their child, whatever that looks like.
2: All righty.

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We are going to do our best to smooth off the rough edges of your day and prepare your heart to be expanded tonight. We want to expand your heart with stories of hope and inspiration for a better tomorrow.

0: Hi, Danny. This is Delilah. What can I do for you?
1: Okay. It happened like 30 years ago. I met this girl, and we were madly in love. But every time she would call to my house, my mother and my sister would tell them that I wasn't there when, you know, I used to tell her that I was there. And I lost contact with her. She always thought that I was fooling around and this and that. But I never fooled around with her, and I love her, and it's been 30 years already. And I'm always looking for her, trying to find her, but I have never got a chance to talk to her. Until

0: It's summertime, 4th of July weekend. Are you going away for the weekend? Maybe you're going away tonight. Maybe you're on the road tonight so you can avoid the horrible traffic. If you are out driving, do drive carefully. If you're going away for the weekend, have a wonderful time. 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Don't drink and boat. 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Don't be stupid, okay? I want to keep you around for a very long time. Thank you for being here with us tonight as we share your stories from the heart. 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

0: Victoria. How are you tonight?
1: Good. Just driving home.
0: Driving home from work, from school, from visiting, from where?
1: Visiting from my boyfriend.
0: And what's his name?
1: Jesse. I've been wanting to get a song. I can't think of a song that's a good, like, relationship song or good song to think of my relationship with him, but I was hoping you could help me out with something.
0: Tell me a little bit about him, how you love him, why you love him, how long you've been with him, what your hope for the future is.
1: Well, my hope is to be with him in the future. I really don't want to be with anyone else. He is older than me.
0: How much older?
1: 8 years.
0: And how old are you?
1: I'm soon to be 21.
0: Okay, you're old enough.
1: We met out one night when I was out celebrating me being newly single, actually. And we've been together ever since.
0: So you were celebrating the fact that you had kicked somebody to the curb or you had been kicked to the curb.
1: Yep.
0: And in the process, you met somebody else and fell in love.
1: Yep. And they say, don't look for it. It comes to you. It's the truth.
0: All right. Well, let me see if I can't find the perfect song to make him feel a little better if he is awake, listening, and a song to make you grin, thinking about how happy you are and lucky you were that you were single when you met him.
1: Yeah.
0: Because, you know, if you were out celebrating the fact that you were stupid in love, that would have been kind of complicated.
1: Yeah, that wouldn't have been good.
0: All right. You have a great night.
1: You too.

0: 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Mix 98.9.
1: Hi, good evening. Welcome to the Delilah Show. Who's this?
2: Hi, Delilah. This is Peggy.
1: Hi, Peggy. What can I do for you?
2: Oh, I'd just like to hear a song. I've listened to your program for a long time, and I'm just turned 50 years old last year, and I have a certain love that's many miles away, and I just kind of would like to hear something special.
1: And how often do you get to see each other?
2: We don't anymore. We saw each other about 10 years ago. We'd been separated for about 10. And then we met and we saw each other.
1: So this isn't somebody you're involved with. This is just a memory.
2: Yeah.
1: I hate it when that happens.
2: Yeah.
1: And it's been 10 years?
2: Yeah.
1: Have you called him and said, is your heart still open? Because I'm still loving you after 10 years?
2: No. I haven't really had a chance.
1: Girlfriend. You're not getting any younger.
2: But sometimes you have a love and you never see them for a long time. And
1: last time I checked, though, you still had a pulse. At least that's what it sounds like on the phone.
2: Yeah.
1: Isn't it time for you? And again, I'm not telling you what to do, but I'm just simply suggesting that life is too dang short and too much of a gift from God for us to be miserable.
2: It's true. Thank you, Delilah. I try to give love to everybody, and it's just, it's crazy.
1: Just my thoughts.
2: Well, you're very sweet. Can you pick me out a song?
1: I will do that.
2: Thank you, dear.
1: God bless you.

I'm glad you've taken time to listen this evening. I'm here to encourage you. Change your outlook if you're feeling frustrated or overwhelmed. And help you realize that no matter where you are, you're not alone. And somewhere, someone is experiencing the exact same feelings as you.

0: Adele, welcome to the Delilah Show. What can I do for you?
1: Well, could you play a happy love song? How's that sound?
0: A happy love song?
1: Yeah, just because I feel like I got all the baggage out of my life, and I just feel happy and in love with life itself. So could you play something like that?
0: Something that says that life is good and things are better and all that stuff.
1: They're great because, you know, when you throw away that baggage, it just feels a lot better. So, yeah,
0: it does. Like your heart is lighter.
1: Yeah. And I just thought, well, I mean, because I know people always have relationship problems and all this kind of stuff. And that's why I like listening to your show. But it's like I just kind of felt like something light.
0: I will find something light, something springy, something happy, something good.
1: Great. Well, thank you.
0: All right.
1: I appreciate it, and you have a wonderful evening.

0: You know, one of my favorite things to do is to find the perfect song, the song that perfectly, lyrically matches your story. I know you may think you have a story that is so out there, so far-fetched, I could never find the right song. So far, I've been able to find a pretty good match with just about every situation. Try me. I had a young woman call me a few years ago who wanted a song for her boyfriend who was away, you know, away for a few years. And when I pried into her business to find out why he was away, she told me a story about what her boyfriend did to her ex-boyfriend. Nobody was hurt, thank goodness, but he did something very that could have been deadly, very destructive. And she wanted a song played for the boyfriend locked up. I'm like, no, honey, no, I can't do that. If he is that dangerous and that foolish, you're going to get hurt someday. And she said, I know, but I'm in love. Have you ever been so in love with someone that even when it's dangerous or foolish or they're hurting you or cheating on you, betraying you, wrecking your car, wasting your money, you say, I know, but I'm in love. I don't know if I can find a song about that, but I will talk to you off the air and try to encourage you to respect yourself. How's that? Thank you for being here with us tonight. You're listening to Delilah.
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1: Hi, thank you for calling the Delilah Show. Who is this?
2: This is Marcy.
1: Marcy, what can I do for you this evening?
2: I was hoping you could play me a song. Me and my boyfriend have been together for about 3.5 years now, and I had a bad couple of days. We've been in a big fight, and he's real mad at me. And I just want him to know I still love him.
1: Okay, so what are you fighting about?
2: He doesn't trust me in the city because we live far away. Neither one of us have vehicles.
1: And what do you mean he doesn't trust you in the city?
2: He just thinks I don't go to work and hang out with other people and party all the time. And
1: why are you committing your life to somebody who's calling you a liar? If somebody doesn't trust their partner, they're saying, you are lying, you are deceiving me. Why would you want to be in a relationship with somebody who doesn't trust you?
2: Well, I mean, we've been through a lot, and it's only been just recently he's done this.
1: So you're not going to answer the question?
2: Well, I haven't given my life to him, but...
1: But why would you be in a relationship with somebody that calls you a liar?
2: That's a good question.
1: If somebody walked up to me on the street and said, Delilah, you're a liar, you're a cheater, you're a deceiver, you're not honest, I'd have a hard time not slapping them. And yet you're dating somebody.
2: Yeah, I don't know. I always ask myself that question.
1: Yeah, well, I challenge you to come up with a good answer. Let me play a song for you.

Wherever you are, whatever you're doing on this summer night, I hope that you are enjoying yourself fully. I hope that you are spending time with someone you love, and I hope that you have peace in your heart and in your mind.

0: Hi, Michelle.
1: Hi, Delilah.
0: Thank you for calling. What can I do for you?
1: I would like you to play a song for my husband, please.
0: What's his name?
1: His name is Phil.
0: And what do you want to tell your hubby?
1: That I love him so much and that I always will. He's just my everything.
0: Tell me, how long have you been in love with Phil?
1: About 5 years. We've been friends for 6, so we've known each other for a total of 11 years.
0: So, Michelle, if you were to pick one thing that Phil has helped you to discover about yourself these past 5 years or 11 years, what would be the one thing that you think he's brought out in your personality or your character that's the most special?
1: That I can be me and that I can be who I am and still be loved.
0: So that you're valuable and precious just the way you are?
1: Exactly, yes.
0: What a great gift, huh?
1: Yes, I just love him so much for that.
0: So he has that unconditional love, that he doesn't put expectations on you or ask you to pretend to be somebody you're not.
1: Yes, it's a freedom that I've never known in my life, and I'm just so happy to have it, and I'm so happy that he's the one that brought it out in me.

0: Hi, good evening. Welcome to the Delilah Show. Who is with me on the phone line?
1: My name's Elizabeth.
0: Hi, Elizabeth. What can I do to make your night special?
1: Well, I just want to put a shout out to my best friend. Her name is Tuesday, and she found out yesterday that she has CLL, which is a type of leukemia. And I just want to put it out there to let her know that I'm thinking about her and she's in my prayers.
0: So I'm going to say a prayer for Tuesday. I happen to know that there are three nuns that listen to the show almost every night. And I gave them a prayer list when they called in. So I'm going to ask them if they will add Tuesday to that list. And we're just going to be bold and say, Lord, heal her completely. Don't let her have to go through a lot of treatments. Just heal her body and grant her health.
1: All right. Sounds great. I love your show.
0: All right. You have a good night. Thank you, Elizabeth.
1: You too.

0: the shape of you.
1: Have a wonderful night and do me a favor. Join me tomorrow night for our Friday night girls night. And also take some time out of your Friday schedule to slow down and love someone. Good night. 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
1: 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Who is this?
2: My name is Kara.
1: Kara, what can I do for you?
2: I want to dedicate a song to my fiancé.
1: What's your honey's name?
2: His name is Jeremy.
1: Tell me about Jeremy.
2: In fact, we haven't seen each other in 3 weeks, and I would like to dedicate a song for him.
1: So you're missing him tonight.
2: Yeah, I am.
1: Aching to be in his arms.
2: Yeah. We've been together for 6 months, and we're getting ready to get married by Thanksgiving at the latest.
1: Well, I'm glad you made it through, and I will find a song for you.
2: All right. Thank you.
1: You have a good night.
2: You too.

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0: Mix 98.9, where you get more variety from the 80s to now. Happy 4th of July. How you doing? It's Teresa Lucas. Sure would like to connect with you tonight on our socials at Teresa Lucas 3 on Twitter, TT Momo 2 on Instagram, Teresa Lucas on air on TikTok. I'm waiting for you.
1: They say the holy water's watered down, and this town's lost its faith. Our colors will fade.

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0: 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So how are you doing? What's going on? Let me know. At Teresa Lucas 3 on Twitter. How happy are you that it's Friday?
1: It's finally Friday.
0: Yeah.

0: red, white, and blue with the two decades that still feel brand new.
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0: Mix 98.9. Happy 4th of July. Have you ever been around a fireworks mishap? Tracy, I understand you have. Do you remember what happened?
1: I know exactly what happened to me. Oh, my God. I was way out in beautiful swampland, and I was lighting off these sparklers, and I had a handful of sparklers.
0: Okay.
1: And I don't know how I managed it, but I lit the entire thing of sparklers.
0: Oh, my gosh.
1: And it actually, like, burned my hand so bad. My thumb had this disgusting bubble on it for, like, I don't know, like 2 months. It really hurt.
0: How?
1: So don't hold the whole thing in sparklers and light them. Don't be dumb.
0: Oh, everybody, if you just heard that, do not do that. Heed Tracy's advice. Stay safe out there.
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Mix 98.9, where you get more variety from the 80s to now. Well, tomorrow's the big day for Taylor Swift and Travis Kelce. You know, Stevie Nicks is not only going to the wedding, she's singing there too. And I'm wondering if Ed Sheeran's going to be there. I mean, he doesn't have a show tonight on his Loop tour, just saying.

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1: Hey there, it's Teresa Lucas. Welcome, summer. Hey, Crystal, is there anything you want to do this summer?
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Mix 98.9. How you doing? It's Teresa. Inviting you to stay connected with us on social media, too. 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

0: Youngstown's Mix 98.9, playing the 80s to now. Thanks for letting us be a part of your 4th of July. Hey, Kathy, what you got going on later on tonight?
1: Well, we're having a little fire going.
0: Oh, yeah. One of the many reasons I love summer so much. Well, have fun tonight, okay?

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1: Well, wish me luck. I'm headed out to fill my gas tank after work today.
2: Yikes.
1: I remember the year I graduated high school. It was 84 cents a gallon. That's it.
3: I miss that.
2: 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The good old days.

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0: 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Angela, I understand you got called in on your day off today. Oh, no.
1: Please help me and play Ed Sheeran. It would make me feel so much better.
0: You've got it. Here he is. Hang in there.

0: 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Hey, it's Teresa Lucas. Thanks for letting me hang out with you all night long tonight. Hey, John, what do you want to say?
1: Happy birthday, America.
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98.9, where three things to know is coming up later on this morning. 6:50, 7:50, and 8:50. 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

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More variety from the 80s to now. Well, tomorrow's the big day for Taylor and Kelsey. Their wedding bells. I can almost hear them ringing already. I had a

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1: Hey, it's Teresa Lucas. Thanks so much for letting me hang out with you. Here we are, summertime, where we all close our eyes and do a little daydreaming of having enough money to escape somewhere. Gina, what are you thinking about?
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0: I love shopping for a man. And I got to shop for my man, Murphy, the other day. He took me. You don't like to shop without me, which is cute.
1: Because I trust your eyes. I trust your judgment. Mm-hmm. And you find things faster than I do.
0: I know where everything is.
1: I'm looking at it. And it's like, I was looking for 10, 15 minutes. It's like, don't like that. Don't like that. And then Jody walks over with six things. All right, you ready to try these on?
0: Wait. I'm not rushing you. We had somewhere to be. We were going to visit your Uncle Guy.
1: Well, yeah, I didn't think you were rushing me. You just have a knack for finding the goods.
0: You were looking for some basic, pieces. And you told me what you were looking for. I know exactly where to go for that. Especially, I was looking for certain brands.
2: Yeah, you're like a personal shopper.
0: I am. When I see it, I know whether he would rock it or not. Mm-hmm. And I know what he has already,
1: And I think that's probably where you're better at me than that, because I spend a lot of time looking at things I wish I could fit into and wear, it's like, because for example, there was an entire rack of something. I'm like, wow, I love this material. It feels great. But it was all slim fit.
2: Yeah.
0: Oh, yeah.
1: And so, yeah, I looked at that. I'm looking for the other section. It's like, where's the generous fit?
2: Yeah, the non-slim fit.
1: Where's flattering fit? And I couldn't find those.
0: Here was the win for me. Everything that we brought into the dressing room when I had like six or seven things over my arm, he bought. Oh. That's what he got. It was all on sale. It was like clearance.
1: Yeah.
0: I wasn't intending to only shop clearance for you, but they jump at me.
1: Well, look, I like a deal. I'm not an over the top kind of fashion person. So when I'm shopping, it's probably because I need to, update or do new things. So, I'm all good with the clearance rack. That's kind of like a find. That's almost like your thrifting thing. You get a rush.
0: Yeah.
1: It
0: was a rush at checkout.
2: So when are we going to start seeing these things?
0: I know. You didn't wear it today, any of your stuff yet.
1: Oh, yeah.
0: There's that one polo, the cream and black polo. If you don't start wearing that, I'm going to be rocking that. It just feels incredible. I'm like, God, this shirt feels incredible.
1: Yeah, I think Jody bought it for her as much
0: not
1: as me.
0: Really. No, but the sales lady was like, yeah, that's one I'd put on over leggings, too.
2: Is it a soft knit polo or a PK knit?
0: It's more of a flannel. Oh. It's a light flannel.
2: Wow.
1: Yeah.
2: Was there anything that Murphy picked out that you were like, no?
0: Well, one shirt that he loved the way it felt and he wanted to take it in the dressing room, it was actually sleepwear. And it's like, this is for business. I don't want you to wear this.
1: I thought it was a little shiny.
0: In a boardroom.

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1: Cody sent us a message through Instagram Messenger. Hey, guys. Just wanted to share my find at the thrift store.
2: All right, Cody.
1: We share those things all the time because I like to thrift a lot. He says, this is a Twinkie maker and it had never been used.
2: A Twinkie maker? I didn't even know they made Twinkie makers.
1: Me either.
3: I've never heard of that.
1: A Twinkie maker. Yeah, I plan to make Twinkies, of course, but there are other things that you can make with this. The combinations are endless.
3: Is he trying to sell it to us?
1: And he says, I will share some creations when I make them. It means he hasn't made any yet.
2: I can't wait to see that.
1: Well, I'm really excited, he says.
2: I remember as a kid spending hours wondering how they got the cream inside of a Twinkie.
1: Hours?
2: Well, you know, because it didn't occur to me that it's like, oh, they just punch holes in the bottom of it. Okay.
1: I have a bad association with Twinkies, and you know that.
2: Why? Because you couldn't have chocolate?
1: Correct.
2: That's not a reason not to like a Twinkie.
1: My family would go, here, get her some Twinkies because she can't have ding-dongs.
3: Yeah.
1: And I didn't want Twinkies.
3: Still haven't let go of that, have you?
1: And what this makes me, and thank you for sending that to us, Cody. What this makes me think of is that gift that you gave our family one Christmas a handful of years ago. Sam, do you remember what you gave us?
3: A giant Twinkie.
1: A huge Twinkie pan.
3: Yeah.
1: And I was like.
3: And it had the mix with it, too.
1: It had the mix to make the cake with all the in the center. And I remember going, thanks. And I got home. It was Christmas time. And the kids had just gotten out of school. And I said, Murphy, watch this. And I said, look what Mr. Sam gave us. And Taylor and Phoebe were like, oh, my God.
2: Yeah.
1: Hardest present ever.
2: Yeah.
1: And we made it.
2: It was fantastic, but somebody didn't put it in the fridge. Not you. That's not what I mean. Someone didn't put it in the refrigerator, and it went bad. Remember?
1: I don't remember that.
2: Unlike Twinkies that can live for 7 years, the real thing, this one has whatever dairy in it, and so you have to refrigerate it afterwards.
3: Did it taste like a Twinkie?
2: Eh, it was close. I mean, it was close enough. It was, you know, a giant Twinkie.
1: It was probably better because it couldn't have sat on the shelf for 7 years.
3: Yeah.
1: So it was good.
2: But I missed the fact, you know, it couldn't sweat inside the package the way a real Twinkie does, you know?
3: Oh, yeah.
1: Sorry about that. Anyway, yeah, you do not ever know what you were going to see when thrifting, as Cody says. Never used before Twinkie maker.
2: Yeah, sure. I didn't know there was a Twinkie maker. I remember the Easy Bake Oven.
3: Oh, yeah.
2: I don't remember. Twinkie makers.
1: All right, join the conversation anytime. You can also give us a call, 877-310-4MSJ.
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0: social media connect.
1: Love hearing from you, especially about this. Things you've thrifted for just a buck. Are you kidding me? We brought this up as a reminder that early February, late January, early February is a great time to go thrifting because a lot of people cleaned out at the end of the year and donated things. And not just cleaned out, but donated gifts they received.
2: Yeah.
1: And by this time,
2: still got the tags.
1: And by this time, those things have made it to the floor of these stores,
3: yeah,
1: of consignment stores and all of that. So Denise said this, sent this to our Facebook Messenger. My sister bought a Vera Bradley crossbody bag for $1.
3: Oh.
1: I don't know if you guys understand what a deal that is.
3: Yeah.
1: Sam, you seem to know about it.
2: No, I don't, actually.
1: Murphy doesn't know.
3: One of the exes was a Vera Bradley freak.
1: Okay.
3: So I know exactly how much those things cost.
2: All right, well, say how much.
1: Okay,
2: how much are we talking about?
1: My guess, I don't have any Vera Bradley, but my guess is that a crossbody bag is $80 easily.
3: Yeah.
2: New. Oh, okay. Well,
3: and Vera Bradley, it's like you have different patterns and different years and all that stuff. So, yeah.
1: Some of it's collectible.
3: Mm-hmm.
1: Yeah. So for $1, I'm thinking, man.
3: That's a steal.
1: You could have, someone at the store could have priced that higher and didn't know.
3: Mm-hmm.
2: Someone at the store could have just bought it themselves. Even landed.
1: You've never seen those videos online of these ladies about to go thrifting and going, dear God, please let it be a teenage boy working at this store who doesn't know what Prada is, who's pricing all this stuff. Anyway, Rebecca sent this regarding a thrift find. My daughter found a brand new souvenir t-shirt from Beijing with the tags still on. We only paid $1 for it. She is autistic and loves all things from different places around the world.
3: Hmm.
1: So no telling what that was worth,
3: yeah,
1: but they got it for $1.
3: You know, it's also probably a popular section right now. It's probably loaded with stuff. Mm-hmm. Is the collegiate NFL sports team section.
1: Correct.
3: Because during the season, there are usually very few things because everybody snatched them up.
1: Right.
3: But right now, if everybody's clearing out their jerseys and,
1: your team
3: and everything
1: didn't
3: else.
1: Do well.
3: Yeah.
2: Well, or maybe you should wait one more week because there'll be two other sets of jerseys. One other set.
1: So right, Murphy.
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9: You played it cool and I played it dumb. Don't you think I'm a little too young to be messed with like that? So convincing, you made it look fun. Laugh it off, but the damage is done. Saying, baby, just relax.

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1: Love hearing from you on all the things we talk about, and you jump right in. Sam blew our minds last week with the fact that your son, Sammy, has been given a six-week sabbatical, paid sabbatical this year, and he's taking it.
2: Yeah, every 5 years that you're at the company, you get a six-week sabbatical.
1: And so he's
3: and there's no like
1: going.
3: Crazy surprise at the end of this, right?
2: You know, it's really funny. Is it's like I had these like the same whole list of questions. Wait, 6 weeks? You get paid?
3: Yeah.
2: You can still take vacation?
1: Yeah. When you come back, do you still have your same position?
2: Yeah. Are they just trying to get rid of you? No.
1: So that blew our minds. And for anyone who missed it, Sammy will be taking the 6 weeks, his family, on a tour of the national parks.
2: Yeah, they're going to a bunch of national parks.
1: So cool.
3: Yeah, I love that.
1: Rebecca sent this. Hello, guys. I wanted to share about the sabbatical.
3: Okay.
1: I work for a large financial company. We also get a sabbatical. 4 weeks paid every 5 years.
3: Wow. Okay.
1: She's probably jealous of Sammy's 6 weeks. So 4 weeks paid every 5 years. Plus, when we are hired, we earn anywhere from 10 to 13 vacation hours every month. Let that sink in. You start at 10 hours, but after 96 months, move to 13. Plus sick time and 2 floating holidays. Huh. I hit my 10-year anniversary last September and will be taking my 2nd sabbatical in July.
3: That's awesome. Well, congratulations on that.
1: I know. We're jelly. Yeah. I feel like people are starting to negotiate more time off as a part of their compensation.
3: That's true. That's very true.
1: Murphy would know.
3: But that's usually done in lieu of compensation, or, you know, when I say that, in lieu of like additional compensation. So you're
1: correct.
3: You know what I mean? It's a trade-off.
1: Playing the game.
3: But what, you know, Sammy's getting
1: got both.
3: Is, right, it's like, you know, it's, you're in the same when you're not there. That's a job right there, huh?
1: All right. This is more from Rebecca. Our lives shouldn't be spent working. We should be living.
3: Yeah.
1: I hope you all are able to negotiate sabbies for your next contracts. I love listening to the show.
3: Well, thank
1: sabbies,
3: you.
1: Hey, appreciate Rebecca.
2: That. Nice.
3: But then we'd be gone for 6 weeks at a time. That would be great.
1: We couldn't stand to be apart for 6 weeks.
3: Right. With that much vacation time, you know, too. I mean, I love the idea of the breaks, but eventually you get to a place where you don't even know who your coworkers are. You're never there.
2: And how do you get back in the groove after 6 weeks?
3: Right. I need another 6 weeks.
2: Yeah. Here comes Monday.
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0: Well, GPS help me find my keys too. That's another one.
1: Just put your keys in the same place in the house and in the same place in your car. You wouldn't lose them, but he does lose them in his car. Yeah. Even every time we're in the car, it's like, where are my keys?
2: Do men have a better mental map? Is that why we refuse to ask for directions?
1: I think
0: we've established on my behalf, mine's not so good.
1: I have no idea about that. Could not tell you. I think it depends on the person and the brain.
2: Yeah.
1: It's another reason why you feel more vulnerable away from home in a dark room.
0: That makes sense. Oh. Well, you know, what I have, you know, learned about that, what you're talking about, Jody, is the brain actually is designed to try to be really efficient with its energy.
1: Repeat.
0: And so, so once it's learned something, it uses less energy to just repeat the process. But that's why, you know, the first time you're in a new place, strange place you've never been before, driving, trying to find,
1: it's more stressful
0: and it wears, right.
1: Correct. And why you need a little light on in the hotel room bathroom.
2: Oh, yeah.
0: I'll leave that at home, too, for me.
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Mix 98.9, where you get more variety from the 80s to now. Friday morning, holiday weekend, 4th of July festivities. We're here for all of it to keep you company with music, too. Good morning, it's Jana. This hour alone, Survivor, the bride, Taylor Swift. She's coming up after Eric Carmen and Hungry Eyes. Good morning.

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0: 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A lot of fireworks will be popping off tonight, tomorrow night, all weekend long. Are you a fan, Monica? Do you think fireworks are awesome or overrated?
1: Fireworks are not overrated.
0: Okay.
1: But people taking pictures of fireworks is overrated.
0: Oh,
1: yeah. I think.
0: Yeah.
1: Right?
0: Yeah.
1: I mean, like, it's fire. Like, fireworks are really cool in person, but, like, yeah. No one needs to see your pictures of fireworks.
0: Well, they never translate well.
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0: 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Hopefully enjoying the long holiday weekend. What are you looking forward to most about the 4th of July this year?
1: Oh, God, this year is going to be so much better. Last year, my roommate and I watched fireworks from the roof, and they were, like, all dispersed because no one had a set fireworks.
0: Right.
1: And this year, I get to go home and see my family and see the big fireworks, and it's going to be great.
0: It's going to be totally great. 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
1: Just past 11 o'clock on your Friday morning, and very well maybe a Friday off for the 4th of July weekend. Either way, we love that you're here. Enjoy the music. Here's Foreigner.

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1: 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Uncle Cracker, Dobie Gray, here's Drift Away.

0: Mix 98.9. You have a really good reminder for people to be very careful with these fireworks, right, Jen?
1: I was set on fire with firecrackers.
0: There you go.
1: My friends were shooting them out of the car, and they bounced off the window and bounced back in, and I still have scars from the firecrackers that burned.
0: Oh, no.
1: So that was a very close call for 4th of July.
0: Yeah. Yeah. Fireworks safety. Maybe just leave it to the professionals.
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celebrating freedom, fun, and the music who made us who we are. We're featuring the 250 greatest songs of the 80s and 90s, all 4th of July weekend long. 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
1: So here's a crazy little factoid about the 4th of July. Two of our founding fathers both passed away on the 4th of July, both having signed the Declaration of Independence. Both Thomas Jefferson and John Adams died on July 4th of 1826. I love weird facts like this. Hope you're enjoying your holiday weekend and the music too.
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Mix 98.9, where you get more variety from the 80s to now. Hope you're having a great Friday afternoon. Thank you for enjoying the music here with me, Jana. 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

Youngstown's Mix 98.9. Two more chances to win $2,500. We've been counting down to July 4th with the 250K USA giveaway. Your next winning keyword's coming up at 2 o'clock. Here's Rihanna and Mickey Echo with Stay.

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1: The beauty of a long holiday weekend, that's the food. What's your favorite thing to go do for your summer barbecues, Leslie?
2: I gotta go with a basic, not a classic, but a basic.
1: Okay.
2: I love a hot dog with like everything on it.
1: Oh,
2: all
1: yeah.
2: the fixings, whatever you have at the barbecue to put on it, I'm putting on ketchup, mustard, relish. If
1: yeah.
2: you have sauerkraut for some random reason, I'm putting it on there too. I don't care. Lettuce. All of it. I love hot dogs and just put all the condiments on it.
1: Hot dog with a salad. You're not alone. In fact, July 4th is the biggest hot dog holiday of the year. 155 million of them consumed on the 4th. And I bet the number is way up after a long holiday weekend.
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1: I hope you're having a wonderful Friday afternoon. Looking forward to a nice holiday weekend. 4th of July, 250th birthday. Don't look a day over 200. It's going to be great. We'll be here with the music. Here's DHT.

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1: Justin Bieber, Love Yourself, this Jack Cradiville. 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
1: Paula Abdul, her first appearance on American Idol. Get this, you ready? June 2002. Love that song. Love this one, too. Here's Adele, Someone Like You.

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1: Lady Gaga, Just Dance. Thank you for having us on. This is Jack Cradiville. So scientists have calculated humanity's end date. 95% sure about this now. People will cease to exist in 17,100 years. So I won't be around for that. But if there is YouTube in the afterlife, we might get to watch it. There's more 80s and 90s coming up.
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1: 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A bar song, Tipsy. 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
1: Ellie Goulding, Love Me Like You Do. 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
1: Jack Cradiville kicking off the best 250 80s and 90s songs of all time. Loving it. 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
1: Taylor Swift, Fate of Ophelia, this Jack Cradville, everybody's pretty sure she's getting married this weekend, New York City. And there's good rumors that there might be a documentary about it coming out. We'll have to wait and see on that. We've got more 80s and 90s. 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
1: 250 the best 80s and 90s. It's all weekend long. This Jack Cradiville. What are some of the things that, well, cause road rage? We'll take a look after Rihanna.

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1: There's Rihanna and Umbrella, this Jack Cradiville road rage. Probably an epidemic at this point. What is it that other drivers do that cause it? Well, drivers who talk on their cell phones, most common triggers, also driving too fast, tailgating, drivers eating or drinking while they're driving and texting and emailing, and boy, I'm starting to get tense already. My hands gripping the steering wheel. I can feel it. There's more 80s and 90s on the way.
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1: Nikki French, Total Eclipse of the Heart. This Jack Cradiville, of course, originally done by Bonnie Tyler. Some kind of good news. She's in stable condition and out of a coma. She's been in a coma for at least a month in a Portugal hospital. Prayers for her and more 80s and 90s with Madonna coming up.
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1: 250 of the best 80s and 90s songs of all time. This is Jack Cradiville. A lot of hot dogs this weekend. We were talking about how there are always hot dog buns left over after cooking hot dogs. And they like to make lobster rolls in those, but of course you make lobster rolls. Nobody wants a hot dog. It's Avril Lavigne.

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0: Christy, hi. This is Delilah.
1: Hi, Delilah.
0: How are you tonight?
1: I am just wonderful. How are you?
0: You sound like you're having a good summer. You're smiling. You're giggling.
1: You know.
0: You're having a good summer and you're in love.
1: Yes, I am.
0: I can tell that. What's his name?
1: His name is Jim.
0: And why are you stupid in love with Jim?
1: Well, we are celebrating our 20-year anniversary this year.
0: And you're still in love.
1: I'm still in love, and he still makes me smile. And when I'm in my worst mood that I could possibly be in, he just loves me anyway. Makes me cry just to think about it.
0: When I'm in my worst mood I could possibly be in, I don't even think Matthew McConaughey could get me out of that. He might be able to. He could work on it.
1: Yes, yes. I think that's kind of, not kind of, that's really what's kept us together, is that ability of his to make me laugh, to make me, you know, just kind of accept things the way they are and not worry about him too much, even though that's what I do. I love to worry.
0: So you're a worry wart and he's more easy breezy?
1: He is. He is more easy breezy. You know, we have 12 grandkids, 9 kids. 4 that have adopted. We've adopted in the last 11 years.
0: See, you've got so many kids, you don't know. They're just like, you don't know how many you have.
1: Sometimes it's hard, yeah.
0: Back up. How many biological children do you have?
1: I have 2 biological children. My husband had 3. When we got together 20 years ago, we had 5 together.
0: Okay, and then how many have you adopted?
1: We've adopted 4.
0: Okay. How many are still at home?
1: 4.
0: How old are the ones you adopted?
1: Right now they are 17, 16, and then we have a set of twins that are 11.
0: And of the 5 that you had when you came together, they have produced 12 grandkids for you?
1: They have. They
0: Christmas
1: have.
0: And Thanksgivings and 4th of July barbecues must be amazing.
1: Well, when we can get them all together, they live all over the United States.
0: Well, let me find a song for your very big, very wonderful, very loving family.
1: Thank you, Delilah.
0: You're welcome, Christy. Bye-bye.
1: All right. Bye-bye.

0: The Tunnel to Towers Foundation is our Delilah Dilemma sponsor this evening. In this 25th anniversary year of September 11th, the Tunnel to Towers Foundation continues to honor America's heroes. Heroes like Fire Lieutenant Michael Wells, who was inspired by 9/11 to serve his community. 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Tunnel to Towers honored Lieutenant Wells by paying off the family's mortgage in recognition of his sacrifices. 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Tonight's Delilah's Dilemma says, I met a young woman and we really hit it off. Then she moved in with me. She was a widow, and because of that, I assumed, through no fault of her own, she had very bad credit and was living paycheck to paycheck. We spent a lot of time together those first 2 years. I'd been married before and was in no hurry to do it again, and that didn't seem to bother her at first. She had no money left to contribute towards our household expenses. I paid all the bills, and I paid for most of her car repairs. Everything was pretty good at first, but then her oldest son, who was 23, started screwing up. He got in trouble with the law. He lost his wife and his kids. My girlfriend got him a job and a place to stay and paid for it all, but to no avail, nothing got better. I did notice that every time her son messed up, I began to move further and further down on her list of priorities. One night while I was working, she texted me and announced she was leaving. She was going to concentrate on her career. She put her job and everyone and everything else above me. She has blocked and eliminated any and all means of communication now. I also blocked her, but I really need some closure. I know where she works, but I'm not sure I should go there to seek closure. What do you think? Please let me know. From brokenhearted Timothy. Oh, Timothy, I will let you know coming up next. You're listening to Delilah.
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1: Tonight's Delilah's Dilemma is from a man who took in a broken woman, paid for everything, tried to fix her up, clean her up, in the hopes that she would become more emotionally available and have a long-term relationship. And surprise, surprise, surprise, she texted him and said goodbye.

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Tim, do not go to her job. Do not reach out for closure. You have closure, honey. She has shown you by her actions just how done she is. And to be honest, I'm not sure she was ever really committed to you. I think perhaps you were a lifeline, a rescue ranger that helped her in her time of need. But no, don't go to her job. Don't try to contact her. You have closure. She slammed the door in your face. She kicked you to the curb. She treated you horribly. Do not try to understand or have what you're seeking is for her to give you some information that would make sense of all this. And there is none. There is no words she could offer that would make sense of her really bad behavior. So let it go, okay? And the next time you give your heart, I would suggest that you find somebody who can be your partner, not a project. I'm really good at projects, at being a rescue ranger and trying to fix somebody, but that is not who you want to spend your life with, okay? Good luck. I am sorry she treated you this way, but with a heart like yours, you deserve somebody who will love you completely and be committed to you, Tim.

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1: Hi, Kim. Thanks for calling. This is Delilah. What can I do for you?
2: I'd like to send a little message out to somebody I've been thinking about, and I fell in love with a couple years ago, and things kind of go up and down, and then we don't see each other, and then we do, and I just wanted to let him know I was thinking about him, and that I'm dreaming about him all the time, and I wish things could get better and we could get back to the way it was.
1: You got it bad.
2: Yeah.
1: How long's it been since you were together?
2: 2 months.
1: You got it real bad, baby.
2: I do. I seen him the other day for the first time in 2 months, and oh, my heart just pitter-pattered, and oh, I've been thinking about him every day since then, so, and he won't answer his phone.
1: So he's really just not interested?
2: Well, I don't know if he's not interested, it's just that he's just, he wants to change me, and I don't want to, you know, he accepted me for the way I was when we first met.
1: Kim. Yeah. If a guy's not answering his phone and doesn't talk to you and doesn't pursue you and doesn't bring you roses and doesn't take you out to dinner and doesn't say, what are you doing this weekend? You want to go see a movie? You want to go hang out with my family? You want to go for a walk? You want to go to the beach? He's telling you, I'm not interested.
2: I got you.
1: You deserve better than that, baby.
2: Okay.
1: Stop. Stop. Stop putting your heart out there for somebody who doesn't deserve it.
2: Thank you.

lie, please, if you're going to have fireworks in your midst. Be very, very, very careful. I don't want to hear any tragic stories of good times gone bad because of dangerous fireworks, okay? That's my lecture for the night. Right now, I'm going to help you kick back, relax, and enjoy the music. How's that?